progression. I think that's like the main focus. You know, we just talk about that, but like when we first started out, it was like making, trying to make some things, you know, documents.

That's how I feel. That's how I feel. 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Yeah, that's how I feel. Yeah, that's how I feel. That's how I feel.

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Slow down, ripping on something I wrote a long time ago. I'm not trying to give it up. Right now, let me watch you put it on. Right now, let me watch you live and learn. Right now, let me get another turn. Not the first time that I done it, so it didn't hurt.

Nackt in Zementale, in Naturages, in Hexenbahn, Ando Churches, in

0: No, když jsem zmiňoval ty Tindersticks, tak tady je frontman Tindersticks ve svém solovém podání Stuart A. Staples a skladba The Path.
1: Here's a path that stretches before us, and it's as fragile as it is long, and the line that the path follows is not a straightforward one.

0: I love you, but I love the lower. More than I love any physical being. I think that's wonderful. But then why can't you bring that same feeling home?
1: I won't be able to.
2: Find a language that I could do that.
3: No, I never did it. That was atypical.
0: What makes you think you can do it?
4: I worked for that.
2: Well, he's 7. A man's fellows will be they of his own household.
0: Well, I hardly believe that your own father or mother, a brother or sister would be your enemy.
2: You're gonna call him a liar?
0: No, I'm not calling him a liar.
2: Well, I can do all things through the Lord. He can't do it.
0: You saw the way we live and what we did, do you believe?
2: I really don't think so.
3: Let's see, I've lost track.
2: Or that I love any physical being.
0: I think that's wonderful.

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Or that I love any physical being. I think that's wonderful.

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2: Focus your attention on a spot. And when that spot has your full and complete attention, take a deep breath. Let it out. And close your eyes. Close your eyes and relax. Relax. Listen to the sound of my voice. 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

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I was never selfish. You've got to be full of shit. Mistakes, mixtapes. I've got a vinyl on my wall. I've got a vinyl on my wall I'll never play.